A Fragile Feeling from The Cure. Mandy back with you on the Crush 92.5, the Central Coast. Perfect to blend. Got some cranberries coming up. Also, Tori Amos right now. The White Stripes, Seven Nation Army.

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Raise a glass. Cheers to our favorite local winery dogs and cats. And those goats that eat all the grass from the Crush 92.5, the perfect blend.

0: circular calendars for August 13th because that is when they are hitting up the Santa Barbara Bowl. It's the Tedeschi Truck Stand with Future Soul. My name is Mandy, and yes, they are going to be hitting the Santa Barbara Bowl August 13th with special guest Lucas Nelson. 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
1: In studio today with Emily Tobin, the owner of Endless Designs by Tobin and Prince Charming. Emily, what first got you started in ceramics?
2: I took two classes in high school and then went to college and really missed it. So I started doing it on my own at a studio in Waco, Texas at Baylor.
1: Uh-huh.
2: And then started selling online in college and came home and started doing it full time.
1: Now, looking at your website, I'm seeing a lot of ceramic pieces that are inspired by marine life. Was that intentional?
2: I feel like I've always gravitated towards the ocean. I took art classes in high school and was always doing them of the ocean. I've always been very crafty too, so I had an earring business when I was about 8.
1: Oh.
2: And I was making jewelry, and then I did graphic design, regular art classes, and then ceramics really stuck when I took those in high school and just missed it. That was why I loved going to high school classes, because I got to do my ceramics.
1: Part of your business is also Prince Charming. Now, Prince Charming does hand prints not only for kids that you may see hanging on the wall, but adults too, right?
2: People like to celebrate like their wedding day with their husband and do like an adult print, but mostly I do little newborns, and so I usually like 3 weeks is like the top age to do it.
1: Mm-hmm.
2: Just because they grow up so fast, and then it's just a great piece to have on your wall and as a memory of the kid.
1: And you teach classes too, right?
2: So I have wheel throwing classes. I can do classes from 2 to 10 people, or even individual classes. If you have a bigger party, you take turns, but it's fun to watch.
1: A couple of different places you can get a hold of Emily and find out more about what she does. You can go to Endless Designs by Tobin.com or Prince Charming, P-R-I-N-T-S Charming by Tobin.com as well. Emily Tobin, thank you so much for taking some time to share your passion with us today.
2: Thank you.
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spotlight on some local music from the Damon Castillo Band. That's called Algorithm. It's Mandy here with you on the Crush 92.5. Don't forget to check out our Crush Lounge that is filled with local music. We'll talk about the latest episode that has just dropped on the way. First, No Doubt, It's Just a Girl.

0: He's hitting the Santa Barbara Bowl, Johnny Blue Skies, and the Dark Clouds on the Crush 92.5. How's it going? I'm Mandy, and make sure to hit up that Crush concert calendar for September to grab those tickets to see Johnny Blue Skies and the Dark Clouds at Santa Barbara Bowl. Earlier, I was talking about local music. We love spotlighting local artists here on The Crush, and that's why we also have our Crush Lounge presented by 805 Beer. Our very own Suzanne sits down with all of the artists talking about how they got started, the inspiration for their music, where you can catch them on the Central Coast, and much, much more. These are long-form interviews. And what I like about, these interviews and podcasts is that you can put them on in the background. There is something about just having a podcast that gets me going to get my chores done around the house or just to have some background noise. 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

B-side, Krungbin with Leon Bridges. Mandy back with you on The Crush 92.5. I got Mike Patton and the Avery Brothers up now. I heard that show at Venerable's Amphitheater was quite a Saturday night. Here's Eternal Love. Every

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Really great music. 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

0: the Crush 92.5 with the Alabama Shakes. That is American Dream. My name is Mandy, and a chance to witness Grammy royalty could be yours. Alison Krauss and Union Station featuring Jerry Douglas is going to be hitting the Vina Robles Amphitheater on their Arcadia Tour. Now, Alison Krauss is Grammy royalty. She has 27 wins, 44 nominations, movie credits too long for me to list, collabs with country music artist Brad Paisley, also Robert Plant of Led Zeppelin. It does not get any more epic than that. You can get your tickets to go see Alison Krauss in Union Station with Jerry Douglas over on the Crush app. Or if you'd like to win, you can text Arcadia to our Crush text line. That's Arcadia, A-R-C-A-D-I-A. 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
3: New address is 5915 El Camino Real, downtown Atascadero, directly across traffic way from the Carlton Hotel.
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0: 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You're local. 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
1: It's the Crush 92.5, the Central Coast perfect blend. We're in studio with Jean-Pierre from Wolf Vineyards. We're talking Alma Waterways and a cruise they're taking in July of 2027 from Paris on the Seine River up to Normandy. What keeps you coming back for more? You've done one, you've done two, you've done...
2: One of the big values, I think, of river cruise is that you have stopover every day in a different town. The other one is that having river cruise, it gives you a lot more options, being able to decide, hey, today I'm going to be lazy. I'm just going to walk around the town. Or, no, I'm going to take a hike, take a bicycle. You know, there's several aspects to it. The first one, you have winemaker dinners. You do have these culinary elements also that are weaved, you know, within the programs.
1: The excursions, too, it's also worth mentioning. One of the selling points for AMA is... everything's included. You leave your wallet in your pocket.
2: Very good point, because you know, I've been on the other cruises where I call it the pay to play, and you look at the price point of a cruise, you find it attractive, but once you leave the ship and you settle your credit card, you get a bit of a shock because you know you realize all of a sudden, oh, I had to pay for my excursions, I had to pay for the wine, I had to pay extra for other activities, so that it's all inclusive, and even for the budget conscious, because there is no surprise.
1: We're talking with Jean-Pierre about AMA Waterways and their cruise in July of 2027 from Paris to Normandy. And then the service is also next level, right? To match this level of food and this level of wine, you have to have a certain level of service, and AMA certainly provides that.
2: Absolutely, and when I'm the host on these wine river cruises, is that I make a point to actually walk around the tables. I go walk around, and then you know, people enjoy the interaction, and then the ability sometimes say, "Wow, with this wine, why did you choose this one with the food?" And then you can have a little more intimate conversation about it. Beyond, you know, the two general presentations of wine tasting that I spoke about.
1: That's Jean-Pierre from Wolf Vineyards here in SLO, taking an AMA Waterways cruise from Paris to Normandy in the summer of 2027. For more, AMAWaterways.com. 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
2: What you got?
0: Catch an incredible lineup featuring local natives Larkin Poe, Seema Funk, Rayland Baxter, locals Dante Marsh and the Vibe Setters, Josh Rosenblum, and tons more. 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
1: I do drink red wine, but I also drink white wine. Oh. And I've been known to sample the occasional rosé. And a couple summers back, I tried a Merlot that used to be a Chardonnay, which got a bit complicated.
2: Okay, yeah, so you're just really open to all wines.
1: I like the wine and not the label. 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
1: 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One chance, registration, or guess per person per contest or station promotion. Remember, anytime you call, your conversation will be recorded and may be used on the air for any on-air application. Winners must be at least 18 years of age. Younger winners' prizes are the property of legal guardian and only awarded with a parent or guardian named at the completion of the contest. The program director has final say on all contests or station promotions. Questions or comments should be directed to the program director by phone 11 a.m. to 1 p.m. Monday through Friday by calling 781-2750. A legal ID will be necessary to prove identity, so please bring one when picking up your prize at Crush Studios, 3620 Sacramento Drive, Suite 204, San Luis Obispo, between the hours of 9 a.m. and 5 p.m., Monday through Friday, except holidays. A full list of rules is available by request. 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
2: 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And it was a silver medal winner at Paso Robles last year.
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Yeah, she hugged me tight, didn't breathe for a while. Could have died right then with a big old smile. But you know things change, like it's all for naught. Where she kissed my cheek, I still feel the spot. I still feel the spot.

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1: 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Winners must be at least 18 years of age. Younger winners' prizes are the property of legal guardian and only awarded with a parent or guardian named at the completion of the contest. The program director has final say on all...

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2: 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All right,
1: blend.
2: You've heard about it. Be Balanced Pismo Beach, focusing on the true cause of weight gain, hormone imbalance. We're talking with Rhonda Sabecki of Arroyo Grande. How many years have you been off the program?
3: 4 years.
2: Okay.
3: I started 4 years ago. Within about a four-month basis, I lost 50 pounds.
2: That is so cool. 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

0: Crush 92.5, the perfect blend. I am Suzanne, and we've got some fun guests in this morning. I want to welcome Stephanie Potter back with Echo Shelter. How are you?
1: I'm doing good. Thanks for having us.
0: Of course. And then we also have Jackie Gleason from Four Lanterns Winery. Welcome.
2: Thanks. Thanks for having us.
0: Of course. Yeah. So this is a team up that we're looking at, and the reason for the season right now is the concert series this summer at Four Lanterns Winery on 46 West, just right across from Niners. Beautiful view of Hart Hill from your property.
2: You're absolutely right. We at the top of our hill, we can see Hart Hill perfectly.
0: Yeah, so cool.
2: We've had quite a few engagements up there.
0: Oh my gosh, right? That's so perfect. Oh my gosh, where was my fiance on that? No, I'm just kidding. Ours was beautiful and exactly what it needed to be. But you can check out fourlanternswinery.com for actually a view. Like, I saw a picture of that on your website. And of course, you can poke around. There's a wine club. There's a farmhouse rental that I want to talk about here in a bit, but talk about the team up with Echo and Four Lanterns and this summer concert series, which, by the way, it kicks off on Memorial Day.
2: Yes. So my husband and I got familiar with Echo years ago when we volunteered and helped serve meals throughout a church that we went to. And last year we were approached by Echo to maybe be interested in sponsoring them. So every year with our summer concert series, we donate a certain amount of proceeds to a charity.
0: That's so awesome.
2: Yeah, you know, we started it back in, I think, about 2019, 2020, and it was always kind of, I never publicized it. I just chose someone, and we
0: just did it.
2: We just did it.
0: Oh,
2: yeah, because we have such a great community here, and we wanted to give back. We have amazing musicians, and it's nice. It's nice that we're able to do that.
0: Yeah, super cool. Paso Wine Country gives back a lot in so many different ways. And the fact that you guys were doing it like unsung for quite a while is really cool. But we are here to sing it today.
2: Yes, as I completely support you on that.
0: Yeah, so check out Four Lanterns Winery and Sunday evening concerts, 5:30 to 7:30. There is a special Memorial Day kickoff, and then July 12th through Labor Day every Sunday regularly.
2: I actually added a couple more.
0: Oh, yeah. Yes. Okay. Let's get into it.
2: So on July 5th, I added another band.
0: Oh, perfect. Yeah. Okay. So yeah. July 5th.
2: The Mojo 5th. Combo. Yeah.
0: I'm going to edit my notes. Yeah. That's really cool. So we get a bonus for Echo. Before we get into the whole summer concert series and a little more about Four Lanterns, Stephanie, talk about Echo and what you guys have going on these days and maybe kind of that general idea for someone that's not familiar with Echo Shelter.
1: Yeah, so Echo, we have an 130 emergency bed shelter right now that is between our Atascadero Echo location and our Paso Robles Echo location. Right now, our big project is our Building Hope and Home campaign. So we are right now building a family wing at our Atascadero Echo. So this will add 30 additional beds for families with children. And just really be able to meet that need that we have right now.
0: Yeah.
1: We have over 300 on our waiting list, and that's across the board for all of the homeless shelters in Slo County. And so we're really just trying to meet that need.
0: Check out echoshelter.org, and there's a lot of information. I was actually looking at, like, there's a full mock-up and, like, floor plan for this new building that you guys are raising funds for. And it's really cool. So some shared spaces, like, you know, the laundry and the restrooms, and there's, like, even, like, a living room and a kids activity room, but then the fact that these family can have some privacy and some dignity to have like their own room to sleep in, you know, with the kids and that kind of stuff. It's a really neat project. And I was reading something about, you know, success out of these programs that you do and, you know, these shelters that you provide. It said 60% of participants in Echo's 90-day program successfully move into stable housing. That's huge.
2: That's impressive.
1: It's huge, yeah. And the national average for that is just 10%.
0: Whoa!
1: That really has to do with our 90-day program and just that stability of being able to not just give somebody a bed for the night, but to give them a bed for a 3-month period and comprehensive case managers that are really walking them through the program and, okay, what do we need to get together, those foundational documents, and then making sure that they're set up for success after that, whether they need to get a job or get connected to resources, start to do housing applications. Really, our case managers are such a huge part of encouraging our clients and being able to help them back into secure housing.

0: I just had the privilege yesterday of going and doing an interview. We do our Sunday success stories on our Facebook and our social media, and we do email blasts for them. And I got to go and interview a family that had been staying with us in Paso, and she's got two beautiful little girls. She was actually pregnant when she came into Echo and ended up, you know, going into labor, having her baby for the first couple of months at Echo. And then we found her this beautiful house, this two-bedroom house here in SLO, a couple blocks from downtown. And it's just so amazing to be able to see the transformation in somebody's life. She had been struggling with addiction since she was 18 years old. And when she got pregnant with her first child, decided to completely change her life, and then ended up, after having that child, having her other, and just being in a really hard relationship. And so really connecting to all these different resources, ending up at Echo, and now being housed for her very first time on her own with her own kids, and they're just thriving. It was just so beautiful to see.
1: Like all the goosebumps right now. It's such a cool story. And that's one of so many that come out of Echo. So echoshelter.org, lots of information on this Building Hope and Home campaign, which, you know, any given day you can jump online and you can toss some funding in there. Okay. Donations are absolutely welcome. You want to get out into Four Lanterns and enjoy some music and some wine. That is also going to benefit the cause. So back to Jackie here from Four Lanterns Winery online, fourlanternswinery.com. You can grab tickets for the summer concert series, whether it's Memorial Day this coming Monday with Club Deviate, which, by the way, the most fun with their 80s covers. Those guys are amazing.
2: They are.
1: And then, you know, on through the summer, if Memorial Day, you already got plans, that's fine. We understand. But check out something from July 5th to Labor Day. There are so many different bands on there. I mean, I saw my friend Hillary Watson on here. We love Emily Smith. And just everybody who's on this list is great because they're working for the cause too. Mm-hmm. So Jackie, talk about Four Lanterns Winery. You mentioned you and your husband moved here. You volunteered for Echo. When was that? How did you guys end up on the Central Coast making wine?
3: Yeah. Well, my brother-in-law's had a house here for years, and we thought we were going to buy a house for retirement. But my husband had different plans. So that we found our property is a really cool property with a lot of old history to it. It used to be called Sycamore Farms. It was an organic herb farm and nursery. By the time we purchased it, it had transitioned to leasing out the grounds and the tasting barn to two different wineries.
1: Oh, okay.
3: So when we purchased it, one of them, Kenneth Folk, stayed, and the other one had already moved out. And we started farming the property actually before we even closed, because you know you have one chance.
1: Yeah, you don't want
3: the season.
1: They can't just sit there doing nothing while you're waiting for escrow or whatever.
3: Exactly. Well, you know, and the farming is such a timing thing. But anyways, to make a long story short, my husband got bitten by the bug. And so he learned from our winemakers, went back to UC Davis.
1: That's so cool.
3: Has a really good palate, and he's been making the wine since 2017.
1: Also, to have a neighbor like Ken Volk when you're just starting out in wine, like, pinch me.
3: Yes.
1: So he's a legend. That's really cool, and what a fun start in the Paso wine country. And then talk about what you guys are up to today. I mean, you know, poking around at fourlanternswinery.com, I saw, you know, Rhones and Bordeaux and Spanish style and different AVAs that you guys have grapes going in. Talk about that.
3: Yeah. So our home property is just a little bit over a mile down the road. It's on Arbor Road. We purchased it from

0: Yeah.
1: And that's Willow Creek.
0: Yes, so that's in the Willow Creek.
1: A little bit of Willow Creek, a little bit of Templeton Gap.
0: Yes.
1: Are you guys blending the two together?
0: Absolutely. Yeah, okay. Yeah, my husband's the blend fiend. He loves his blends.
1: Oh, nice. That's awesome. So again, it's fourlanternswinery.com. So a lot of great wines. I saw a lot of like 90 plus scores, some California Mid-State Fair wine competition winners, yes. Some wine enthusiasts. What was it? Sunset International Wine Competition.
0: Yeah.
1: You guys grabbed some golds and double golds out of that too.
0: Yes. Yes.
1: So award-winning wines, giving back to the community.
0: Yep.
1: Family owned and operated. Yep. Like these are, we're checking all the boxes. Oh, by the way, certified organic, no big deal.
0: Yes. Both properties. We're really happy about that.
1: Yeah. That's definitely.
0: It takes a lot of work to do that. It's a big commitment.
1: Yeah, I bet. And now it's like regenerative organic. Are you guys dipping your toes into that at all? Or is that maybe like a bigger project for down the road?
0: That's going to be down the road.
1: Yeah. Yeah. Because again, you're like, Suze, calm down. We just got certified organic. Give us a second to breathe.
0: Yeah.
1: And then talk about also kind of the property, right? You said there's a lot of history there, of course, with the different wineries that have been in. But there's like a, looks like a barn that is your tasting room.
0: Yes.
1: And then you have a farmhouse, which is also a vacation rental.
0: Right.
1: There's something in between, like a silo or what?
0: So it's an old pump house.
1: Okay.
0: So that's where the pumping mechanism used to be. There used to be a windmill in front of it, but it fell over in one of the storms we had earlier on. We added that we built a production facility. And then the unique thing about our property is, you know, nowadays they figured out that there's less erosion if you have the rows going in a vertical orientation. Ours are horizontal. So it really stands out as you're driving down 46.
1: Right.
0: You look to the vineyard to, you know, the far left. And then you look at across that Niner. And I have to explain to all our customers, you know, that horizontal orientation actually creates more erosion. The vertical one is better for reducing erosion. And it seems like the opposite.
1: Yeah.
0: It's not.
1: There's so many little things in winemaking and growing the grapes for winemaking that just blows my mind all the time. All these little minuscule details and decisions that you guys make that can, you know, make or break or again, like erosion is a big deal. You know, you want to keep that soil healthy and good. And so just so much to talk about. Talk about that farmhouse so you can actually stay on the property.
0: Yes.
1: And get that beautiful view of Hart Hill across and also a great view of the concert series.
0: Yes. And so we do have a lot of our wine club members will stay over on a Sunday night and they just hang out in the porch on the farmhouse.
1: Yeah.
0: Listen to music and wander over if they want.
1: Yeah. Or the pool, right?
0: Yeah, they have a pool right there.
1: So cool. I mean, I was like just, on the website at fourlanternswinery.com being like, this is how to do it.
0: Yeah.
1: Like so cool.
0: Yeah.
1: So, you know, bare minimum, grab a ticket to one of these concerts out at Four Lanterns this summer to raise some funds for echoshelter.org, by the way, if you want to check out more on that Hope and Home project. But what a cool team up. Jackie, thank you for being here and, you know, thank you for giving back to the community in the way that you do and also for the awesome wine and the cool concert series.
0: Yeah.
1: And I hope you have a great summer out there raising funds for Echo.
0: Okay. Thank you so much.
1: Of course. And Stephanie, keep us posted on the Building Hope and Home campaign because I know it does take a village and we are here to support you through it.
2: Thank you. Thank you so much for having us.
1: The Crush 92.5, the perfect blend. 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
3: Good morning with your Central Coast headlines. I'm Ben Hayes. Parking restrictions along Turie Road and Los Sosos were approved by the San Luis Obispo County Board of Supervisors this week. KSBY reports officials say that camping overnight is already prohibited, and they're adding signage to educate the public. The new restrictions now give law enforcement the ability to issue citations. Signs will be placed along Turie Road near the South Bay Boulevard and Los Sosos Valley Road intersections. The California DOJ office may need more funding for lawsuits against the Trump administration as the state budget is finalized. Attorney General Rob Bonta, who didn't give a dollar amount, spoke as he announced California's 68th lawsuit against the Trump administration.
4: And we want to make sure that we can meet the moment, respond to all of the unlawful actions by the Trump administration. And so we might need to ask for a little more, or we might be okay.
3: Bonta says California will need additional funds to bolster antitrust and anti-monopoly enforcement. Reporter Daniel Martindale says the

0: Los Angeles Board of Education is getting its first look at a draft plan to limit screen time for students.
1: The plan includes a total ban on computers and all other digital screens until second grade. It would kick in this fall at the start of the 2026-2027 school year. Older students would see daily screen time limits gradually phased in by age. The policy would also ban the recreational use of screens, block non-educational sites from campuses, and restrict device usage during breaks. The LAUSD is still looking to develop a way to monitor how much technology students are using. I'm Daniel Martindale.
0: Habitat for Humanity San Luis Obispo County announced it received a $20,000 grant from Columbia Bank to support the organization's home preservation program. The organization says it serves homeowners who are unable to complete critical repairs independently because of financial limitations. With your Central Coast headlines, I'm Ben Hayes.
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0: the last dinner party and count the ways at the Crush 92.5. Heard that new death cab back there. It is called Riptides. I'm Suzanne and ready to go with our happy hour news stories. Yes, yes. Today, good news. A therapy dog is honored and a woman crochets to thank a hospital for saving her vision. So in Georgia, a therapy dog is being recognized for helping first responders address mental health challenges. The dog is Bailey, a 5-year-old Labradoodle Golden Doodle mix who works to help first responders open up about their mental health struggles while on the job. That's just so sweet. Next up, a woman in England named Liz Sandals has crocheted 100 handmade blankets for newborn babies. She's been doing it out of the kindness of her heart, but also to thank that hospital for a surgery a few years ago that preserved some of the sight in her left eye, allowing her to continue crocheting. So each blanket is a 2-foot square and it takes 2.8 days for Liz to crochet it. Oh, these stories are so sweet. That's what it is though, right? That's what we do in the happy hour. And then how about this? Passionate tortoise guardians have helped a critically endangered giant tortoise slowly return to India. So the species was in trouble because locals used to hunt the tortoise. They started by rescuing 13, 7 females, 6 males, and from those, 114 additional tortoises have been born, which is apparently half as many as the entire world population in all of Asia. Ah, wow. There it is. Happy hour news stories done. I'm going out with some goosebumps on this one. It's The Crush.
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0: Sky Blue with Carbon City Lights at the Crush 92.5, the perfect blend. Showing some local love this morning and was poking around at their site. They've got lots of fun shows coming up. Harmony Cellars next Friday, Castoro Cellars next Sunday. Getting into June, they'll be at Biddle Ranch Vineyard on June 11th. They've got the Dinosaur Caves Park on June 14th. And then check this out, the Siren in Morro Bay on Friday night, June 26th. It's Carbon City Lights and Vince Timo's Hot Fire. That's going to be a great show. A little funk, a little rock and roll, and all kinds of local love. We love it right here at The Crush.
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0: Yes, local natives coming to Whale Rock, and I am stoked about it. It's the Crush 92.5, the perfect blend. I'm Suzanne, and Whale Rock Music and Arts Festival is back. 2 days of awesome out in the Whale Rock Vineyard at Castoro Cellars. So mark your calendar, September 19th and 20th. And headliners this year, local natives, we've got Seema Funk. Dude, they blew minds at Live Oak. Was that last year or the year before? I am so stoked that they're coming back to the Central Coast. Not to be missed, okay? And then we also have Larkin Poe bringing their blues rock sound. I've been, like, hammering Larkin Poe all week because I'm just so pumped on this. Raylan Baxter and so many more. You know, we've got great music through the whole weekend, two different stages out in the vineyards, and, of course, all the awesome wine. Or damn fine wine, should I say, from Castoro. We have Bethel Road Distillery bringing in spirits, and they do a special cocktail hour each day, and all kinds of great beer and cider and food and vendors. You can, you know, do all kinds of stuff. Yoga classes. You could be listening to, I don't know, Late for the Train and doing a yoga class. Like, there's so many cool things. And it's all family friendly. There's a whole kids activity area, Kids Corner. And we want to get you out there. So we've got weekend passes for two. Text WHALE, 805-903-1974. Get yourself into win. Grab the link, poke around, check out the full lineup and all the fun to be had. And on top of all of that, raising money for music in the Templeton schools. Paying it forward for the next generation of musicians. Shout out to the Utzon family for doing it up for the community. I'm Suzanne, and let's get into it. We've got our news with Ben Hayes, presented by Via Automotive. 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
1: Good morning with your Central Coast headlines. I'm Ben Hayes. Crews with the San Luis Obispo County Fire Department and Paso Robles City Fire responded to a vegetation fire near Golden Hill Road and Ardmore Road in Paso Robles. This happened yesterday just after 5 p.m. One report said the fire burned 23 acres and is 100% contained. How it started is under investigation. A bicyclist was killed in a collision with a vehicle in San Luis Obispo. This happened around noon yesterday on Orchid Road and Tiffany Ranch Road. The California Highway Patrol is requesting assistance from the public for any additional information. They're looking for anyone who was driving in the area around the time of the crash. If you have any information, contact CHP San Luis Obispo Officer Ingram at 805-594-8700. A bill that would restore local funding tied to the continued operation of Diablo Canyon Power Plant passed the California State Senate on a 29-10 vote. KSBY reports Senate Bill 931 would continue the Community Impact Mitigation Program through 2030. Senator John Laird, one of the bill's co-authors, says the legislation is designed to ensure local governments and public services

0: continue to receive funding while Diablo Canyon remains in operation. With this week's vote, the bill now heads to the State Assembly. And a new nonprofit sports complex is coming to the Central Coast. Former A's pitcher Tim Kubinski co-founded the Clubhouse Sports Complex in San Luis Obispo. The facility will aim to serve young athletes of all skill levels. It will feature a turf baseball infield and a soccer training area. To help pay for the construction and equipment, the nonprofit is hosting a fundraiser. It's taking place Saturday, May 30th, 6 until 10 p.m. at 820 Capitolio Way. It will feature live music, food, and auctions. You're up to date with local news with your Central Coast headlines. I'm Ben Hayes.
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0: Suzanne here with my friend Kyla Skinner, Specs by Kyla. Welcome back.
1: Hi, thanks for having me again. It's always so fun.
0: I mean, always. You've been making all kinds of news in the last bit here. New location, who this?
1: Seriously.
0: Specs by Kyla.
1: It's so surreal.
0: Specs by Kyla has moved just up and around the corner. How's that going so far?
1: Yep, our new address is 5915 El Camino Real, and it seriously feels like I moved to the big city.
0: I know traditionally when we talk about Specs by Kyla, you've been like small family run, very independent brand oriented. 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
1: All still the same. 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And I've had multiple people comment when they walk in the new space. 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It feels amazing. Now we can accommodate multiple groups of people at one time. 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
1: I do have my eye on a couple new collections, but I want to expand what I already have.
0: SpecsByKyla.com. And what's the new address again?
1: New address is 5915 El Camino Real, downtown Atascadero, directly across Traffic Way from the Carlton Hotel.
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0: This is the Crush 92.5, the perfect blend. My name is Amy. I'm with Downtown Slow, and I'm joined here with Allie.
1: Allie Bailey here, Downtown Slow. And with Suze, who is one of the coolest board members at Downtown Slow.
2: Ooh, that was a nice intro. Thanks, yeah. You guys. Well done. I know, Amy, this is your first time in radio, correct?
0: It's my second time.
2: Oh.
0: But it was months and months ago, so it feels like my first time.
2: Okay, yeah. So we'll do like second Monday is basically what you're saying?
0: Yeah.
2: Oh, yeah. That's a Tuesday, but also today is Thursday, and that means we're talking about Downtown Slow Farmers Market. And yes, I am a proud board member at Downtown Slow. I also am like a big supporter of what you guys do in general. It's why I joined the board. So thank you for having me. What's up on Farmers Market tonight?
1: Yeah.
0: Thank you for having us. Tonight is Public Works Night. So stop on by to learn what it takes to build and run the City of Slow with staff from City of Slow. We also have some neighboring cities, adjacent public work organizations. We're going to be on Broad and Choro Street.
2: Ooh,
0: so lots of fun things.
2: Yeah.
0: Lots of machinery, a boom lift, some cool engineering things to check out. So bring your kids, bring your open mind, and check out all of our public works things.
2: That is so fun. I mean, it really does take, as they say, a village, right?
0: It does.
2: To run a city like San Luis Obispo or any given city on the Central Coast or in California or in the States or wherever, right? And I love that you guys are bringing this together. And I think it's kind of funny. Sometimes people think that Downtown Slow and the city are one and the same, but actually two separate entities that work in coordination.
1: That is a beautiful way to put it. The perfect blend, right?
2: Yes. She said it. This is like, now I've been on this like Pee-wee's Playhouse kick, like you said the word of the day, right? Okay.
0: That's great.
1: Yeah, perfect partnership. Can't do it without the City of Slow. So fun that we get to honor the Public Works division at the farmer's market.
2: Yeah, big shout out. So that's things like streets and trees and parks and water and sewage, just like any of that stuff that like makes the town run. So very excited to learn more about that at farmer's market tonight. And then do you guys have any recommendations on like what's hot at the market as far as vendors or maybe like

0: like what's in season that we should be looking at in the farmer's market.
1: Yeah, so quick back to Public Works Night. We couldn't do it without our sponsors from Waste Connections, Slow, and Phase Bakery. So, yeah, we're all working together to make it happen.
0: Amy is keeping me on track today.
1: On top of that, we have our great farmer California Bee Company bringing some local honey made in the Central Coast to our market. Stop on by.
0: I feel like that's really needed right now with all the wind that's been going on and the allergies that are propping up. Like, woo! I don't know if you guys can hear how nasally I am, but it's been rough for the last few days.
2: Yeah, go get your honey. Clear that up.
0: I know, right? Like, that really does help because it has, like, the local pollens and that kind of stuff, as they say.
2: Yeah, I mean, last week, produce was just crushing with our EBT and Market Match. Mm. You know, we're a food access program, and I think we distributed over 5,000 in EBT and Market Match.
0: That's huge.
2: So, yeah, berries for sure. Stone fruit, I think, is coming in. Mm-hmm. Avos.
0: Yum.
2: All of the yummy greens.
0: Yeah, that is another good point that you bring up about the EBT, because I don't think we talk about that enough, but I was just in with Molly Kern from the Slow Food Bank, and it is May is actually Cal Fresh Month.
2: Oh, well, there you go.
0: So, you know, and she was mentioning that, yeah, the local farmer's market, you can double your dollars with your Market Match thing, so.
2: Yeah, up to 15.
0: I love that.
2: Straight for produce. Yeah. So good.
0: And there's a full explanation and information on downtownslow.com. If you ever need anything that we're talking about, that's always the home base. Great social medias as well. So Public Works Night, we've got some awesome honey in line and some different fruits and stuff. Entertainment. I know you said you took up the Choro and the Broad with all the Public Works stuff, but that means there's still a few more blocks.
2: There are, in fact, going to mix it up a little bit in Farmerland, which is over there at Hygera and Morrow. And Alex Clark, he's definitely a favorite. So go visit him in a different area that he normally performs. He's a great street performer, super funny.
0: Like, is he like the unicycle guy, or who am I thinking of?
2: Unicycle?
0: Never mind. I'm thinking of someone
2: else. I know he does stunts, audience engagement.
0: Cool.
2: He might be unicycle.
0: That's awesome. Do we have music going on?
2: Yeah, we have at Garden Street, we have a supremely talented vocalist, Ayana. And so she does some favorites like Stevie Wonder, Amy Winehouse, The Temptation.
0: Ooh, a little
2: R&B soul vibe.
0: Awesome. So Farmers good. Market is looking good. So tonight, Downtown Slow on Hygera Street, 5 blocks of awesome, including these special activations that Amy's been working so hard on. And then beyond Farmers Market, we are getting ready.
2: Well,
0: summer is almost here.
2: It is
0: here.
2: A countdown.
0: Yeah.
2: We are less than a month away.
0: If you either you know classic rock or you watched Arrested Development to know that song. Final Countdown, Europe. Okay, so we've got Concerts in the Plaza coming back around, and it kicks off June 19th.
2: June 19th happens to be my birthday.
0: Oh!
2: 30th anniversary, Concerts in the Plaza. Let's go.
0: Yes, happy early birthday. That's so cool. So basically, Downtown Slow is throwing you a birthday party.
2: Exactly. Pretty much.
0: With the Groove Collective.
2: So good.
0: Yes. So excited. That's a really cool new project from Gerald Purify, who has longtime drummer for Dante Marsh and the Vibesetters.
2: Yes.
0: And other such projects across the Central Coast. But now he's actually at the front as the vocalist, doing some keys.
2: So talented.
0: Getting funky and soulful and really excited. And that's just the kickoff. So 30th anniversary. Let's dig into this a little bit and talk about the block party.
2: Ooh.
0: Two.
2: Yeah. The one we're, of course, most excited about because it is the 4th of July weekend would be the July 3rd block party.
0: Yes.
2: That is going to be an extended block party.
0: Yeah.
2: Starting at 2 p.m.
0: Yeah. And like more than just one band and one opener.
2: Oh, yeah.
0: So I saw like Moonshiner Collective, Wolf Jet, Ghost Monster.
2: Max McClary.
0: Oh, I love him. There was someone else. Oh,
2: Soul Pool.
0: Yes. Okay.
2: Yes.
0: That's a new one for me.
2: It is a new one.
0: Yeah.
2: Yeah. They're Santa Maria based and super fun dance band.
0: Yeah.
2: All the favorites. So, yeah, just a fun festival vibe. Thank you to the City of Slow's tourism department that we're getting these extra funds to be able to put on a festival vibe for the 4th of July weekend.
0: Yeah, I remember earlier
2: Stay
0: when I said
2: play.
0: It takes a village? It does. Awesome. And that's just like a couple of the dates because it's all summer. Yeah.

0: We're just scratching the surface. It's a tease, if you will.
1: Literally.
0: So get over to downtownslow.com. You can check out the full lineup for concerts in the plaza. It's going to run June 19th through early September. Every Friday, free music in Downtown Slow at the Mission Plaza. And of course, the Farmers Market is rocking every Thursday night. Allie Bailey, Amy Moe, thank you guys so much.
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0: talking
2: blend.
0: About Be Balanced Pismo Beach, and we've got our friend Albert Borges here from Arroyo Grande. What is that like for the guys side of things?
5: It was great. I mean, the first month I lost 18 pounds, almost 20.
0: That's so
5: and
0: cool.
5: That's where it was my goal.
0: What's a good takeaway for you?
5: I learned how to eat better, healthy foods, but we were in portions and stuff, and it was still great.
0: It's teaching you how to be healthy.
5: And the coaches there are awesome. They keep you in touch to see if you need any help or if you're doing okay. So you can call them anytime.
0: So if you had a favorite meal out of the Be Balanced recipe book, what would you say?
5: 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So for me, the steak, but actually all the meals were great.
0: Yeah.
5: I mean, it has everything that I like, the vegetables, the fruit. I'm surprised because I love to eat.
0: Yeah.
5: but it worked out great for me.
0: Well, that's really cool. Someone that loves to eat that is stoked on the recipes from Be Balanced.
5: I liked everything. I just didn't know how to eat before.
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5: Well, you're welcome. Thank you for having me.
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0: A Fragile Thing with The Cure at The Crush 92.5, the perfect blend. I'm Suzanne, and of course, we are up on it. Memorial Day weekend is here, a time to obviously get some extra time off work, but really, the reason for the season is this Monday and Memorial Day and honoring the lives that have been lost and really sacrificed for our freedoms, all the men and women that have served in the armed forces and lost their lives protecting this country. So, you know, a lot of traveling is going to be happening, even despite higher gas prices and airfare. I saw estimated 45 million Americans will travel this Memorial Day weekend, one of the busiest Memorial Day weekends ever, actually. And of those travelers, they say 39 mil are expected to be on the road. This is according to AAA. I mean, they keep track of this stuff, right? So basically, they say if you plan on driving to your destination this holiday weekend, the most important thing is timing. So best time to get on the road? Experts recommend heading out early in the morning before 11 a.m. or late at night after 9 p.m. My sister, she is like, she knows. She used to drive up here a lot to visit when she was living down near the OC, and she would always just travel like overnight and then be here the next morning. And she's like, yeah, zipped right up. So anyway, the worst traffic is expected in the afternoons, especially today and tomorrow. And then if you're hoping to avoid traffic coming home, consider leaving on Sunday instead of Monday. You could do that overnight thing like my sis. It's The Crush.
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2: It's The Crush 92.5. It's the Central Coast perfect blend. Pepper Daniels with you here. And in studio, Graveyard Vineyards. Rob and Paula Campbell Taylor are in studio. And we're talking about Alma Waterways. Tell us a little bit about how you got connected with them and what got you excited to be a part of their wine cruises.
3: It was one of those things that we did a wine cruise with our wine club on Alaska. There was about 30 of us. We discovered the opportunity to do a river cruise, and that sounded intriguing. And so we did our first one. I think it was somewhere around 2016, 2017, something like that, and did the Danube, and it just knocked us out. It was awesome. Since then, we typically do it every other year. I think the last one we did, we had 70 wine club members.

0: hours on it. Awesome. And there was only like 90 people on board the whole ship. It was like our own little private wine cruise.
1: The way that they tie the wine into it, talk about that a little bit and how that works for you guys.
2: Well, it's amazing because we're the wine hosts. Our wines that are on board are the New World wines. So when we do a couple different hour-long seminars, whatever, if anybody wants to come visit with us and listen and drink wine, it's enjoyable. There's a winemaker dinner on board that has our wines on board with us, and it's quite a fun event, and you get to enjoy whatever wines you want. You go on off board and visit castles and wineries and everything else.
1: We want other wineries in Paso and the surrounding areas to get involved with this, and they could host a cruise themselves.
0: Absolutely. I would encourage anybody else, if they've got a little wine club that they think they could get together with enough people, basically just send them a list of the wines that we think they want to take. They get shipped over there at least 6-8 months ahead of time. And then when you get there, your wine has been stored in Germany there. It's just all ready to go.
1: Let's talk about one you've got coming up, just to throw a quick plug in there, for the Colors of Provence. This is going to be November 12th through the 19th. Next one you guys are on, a 7-day river cruise. Have you guys done Provence? Is this new for you, or what are you looking
2: this
1: forward to?
2: This one's a new one for us.
1: Oh, good, yeah.
2: With these cruises, they always have a pre and a post part. It's kind of fun because this one is Spain is the pre, and then the post is Paris. I must say, we tend to love to do the November cruises. And the reason is that it's less crowded and it's not hot. And the nice perk about this also is that you end up getting into the Christmas markets in Europe. And those are phenomenal.
1: It is Rob and Paula Campbell-Taylor from Graveyard. And again, congratulations on 20 years in Paso. AMA Waterways, of course, amawaterways.com. And for more information, we can reach out to you guys as well, right?
2: Absolutely.
1: And get on board for the Colors of Provence in November of 2026. It's the Crush 92.5. 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

0: from Johnny Blue Skies and the Dark Clouds at the Crush 92.5. Doesn't that one just like put you in a mood, like a vibe, right? Like, I'm just like strutting down the street being cool. That's how Sturgill Simpson do. All right, so talking about shows, you know, we got Johnny Blue Skies coming to Santa Barbara Bowl this concert season. They have a whole full lineup at sbbowl.com. 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
1: Good morning with your Central Coast headlines. I'm Ben Hayes. Parking restrictions along Turi Road and Los Osos were approved by the San Luis Obispo County Board of Supervisors this week. KSBY reports officials say that camping overnight is already prohibited, and they're adding signage to educate the public. The new restrictions now give law enforcement the ability to issue citations. Signs will be placed along Turi Road near the South Bay Boulevard and Los Osos Valley Road intersections. The California DOJ office may need more funding for lawsuits against the Trump administration as the state budget is finalized. Attorney General Rob Bonta, who didn't give a dollar amount, spoke as he announced California's 68th lawsuit against the Trump administration.
2: And we want to make sure that we can meet the moment, respond to all

0: the unlawful actions by the Trump administration. And so we might need to ask for a little more, or we might be okay.
1: Bonta says California will need additional funds to bolster antitrust and anti-monopoly enforcement. Reporter Daniel Martindale says the Los Angeles Board of Education is getting its first look at a draft plan to limit screen time for students.
2: The plan includes a total ban on computers and all other digital screens until second grade. It would kick in this fall at the start of the 2026-2027 school year. Older students would see daily screen time limits gradually phased in by age. The policy would also ban the recreational use of screens, block non-educational sites from campuses, and restrict device usage during breaks. The LAUSD is still looking to develop a way to monitor how much technology students are using. I'm Daniel Martindale.
1: Habitat for Humanity San Luis Obispo County announced it received a $20,000 grant from Columbia Bank to support the organization's home preservation program. The organization says it serves homeowners who are unable to complete critical repairs independently because of financial limitations. With your Central Coast headlines, I'm Ben Hayes.
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0: Dry Spell with Casey Musgraves at the Crush 92.5, the perfect blend, and it's time for some Hollywood buzz. So let's get into this. So Michael Bay will direct Operation Epic Fury. It is a film about a U.S. military mission to rescue two American pilots stranded in Iran. Yes, just happened, and they're already making a movie about it. The project is based on the recent operation, of course, and there's an upcoming book that this will be based off by Mitchell Zuckoff. Quinta Brunson is developing and starring in a new Betty Boop feature film, making the iconic animated character's return to the big screen nearly a century after her debut. The Testaments has been renewed for season 2 by Hulu ahead of its season 1 finale, with the streamer citing steady week-to-week audience growth on that one. I still haven't checked that one out. And then check this out. The Walt Disney Company is facing a $5 million lawsuit alleging it failed to properly notify visitors about facial recognition technology used at its California theme park. Yes, right here. And so plaintiffs claim biometric data was collected without informed consent under our state's privacy laws. And then finally, Amazon MGM Studios just turned the LA sky into Eternia. Following the world premiere of Masters of the Universe, the studio launched a massive 1,600 drone show featuring giant aerial displays of He-Man and Skeletor battling above LA. And it's really cool, actually. You can watch it online. But the event set a new Guinness World Record for the brightest drone show ever. And there it is. Hollywood buzz done. It's The Crush.
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1: All right, you've heard about it. Be Balanced Pismo Beach, focusing on the true cause of weight gain, hormone imbalance. We're talking with Rhonda Sebecki of Arroyo Grande. How many years have you been off the program?
2: 4 years.
1: Okay.
2: I started 4 years ago. Within about a four-month basis, I lost 50 pounds.
1: That is so cool. Yeah, it's a trip when you're going through the weight loss phase, how fast it starts coming off. What would you say your biggest takeaway is?
2: It wasn't just a weight loss program. It started out, that was my goal, was to lose weight, but it also was to find out why my body was holding on to it.
1: Mm.
2: And that's usually hormones at my age. And it's not just for women, but for men. Our hormones change. 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

Yvette Patton and Eternal Love at the Crush 92.5, the perfect blend. 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Yeah, hook it up. Trombone Shorty, got to see him out at Avila Beach, like, I don't know, maybe a decade ago. But, man, that guy can perform, like, doing the circular breathing and playing that trombone, like, nonstop. It's pretty wild. It's an impressive feat. Still haven't seen St. Paul and the Broken Bones, so really excited that they're on this bill. Sunday, August 23rd, Vina Robles Amphitheater. Again, the keyword Shorty. For your win, 805-903-1974. 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

0: The Crush 92.5, and that's a new one from the Revivalists. It's called Heartstop. I'm Suzanne. It's time for me to hop on out. Pepper Daniels in next, and Mandy this afternoon. Real quick, though, I saw this story about a DIY robot now. There's a tech company in Singapore just launched this massive do-it-yourself humanoid robot kit called the Here Be Dragons Edition. It lets you build your own machine from scratch. Cool $15,000. Yep, the kit comes completely unassembled with all the metal frames, motors, sensors, and wiring needed to put the robot together. Then once it's assembled, it stands about 4 feet tall, weighs 77 pounds, has arms strong enough to curl a 30-pound dumbbell, and to make things easy to fix, the company designed the robot with cheap 3D printed parts and even set up an online chat room where engineers will help buyers troubleshoot their builds. You can now DIY your own little robot. The future is now. The future is now. It's The Crush.
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0: Music of Goose and Good to Be here on the Crush 92.5. Goose coming at us in June with new music, and in August they'll be in California. How you doing? It is Pepper checking in and hoping you are doing well today. Music on the way from Men at Work. We've got Cyndi Lauper and more coming up.
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2: On May 21st, 1776, General George Washington departed New York City for Philadelphia, leaving Major General Israel Putnam in command of American defenses. Washington stopped overnight in Perth Amboy, the strategically important port city and former capital of East Jersey. New Jersey was originally two proprietary colonies that in 1702 were united. Though many residents supported English rule, Washington recognized the town's military value in controlling movement between New York and Philadelphia. When British General William Howe withdrew there in 1777, Washington repositioned his forces, helping spark the Battle of Short Hills. And that's the way it was 250 years ago today. This quarter millennial minute has been brought to you by the History Center of San Luis Obispo County. Please check us out at historycenterslo.org. Celebrating America's 250th birthday this July and all year, this is History Center Executive Director Steve Schmidt. Happy 250th, America.
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2: 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Emily, what first got you started in ceramics?
3: I took two classes in high school and then went to college and really missed it. So I started doing it on my own at a studio in Waco, Texas at Baylor.
2: Uh-huh.
3: And then started selling online in college and came home and started doing it full time.
2: Now, looking at your website, I'm seeing a lot of ceramic pieces that are inspired by marine life. Was that intentional?
3: I feel like I've always gravitated towards the ocean. I took art classes in high school and was always doing them of the ocean. I've always been very crafty too, so I had an earring business when I was about 8.
2: Oh.
3: And I was making jewelry, and then I did graphic design, regular art classes, and then ceramics really stuck when I took those in high school and just missed it. That was why I loved going to high school classes, because I got to do my ceramics.
2: Part of your business is also Prince Charming. Now, Prince Charming does hand prints not only for kids that you may see hanging on the wall, but adults too, right?
3: People like to celebrate like their wedding day with their husband and do like an adult print, but mostly I do little newborns, and so I usually like 3 weeks is like the top age to do it.
2: Mm-hmm.
3: Just because they grow up so fast, and then it's just a great piece to have on your wall and as a memory of the kid.
2: And you teach classes too, right?
3: So I have wheel throwing classes. I can do classes from 2 to 10 people, or even individual classes. If you have a bigger party, you take turns, but it's fun to watch.
2: A couple of different places you can get a hold of Emily and find out more about what she does. You can go to Endless Designs by Tobin.com or Prince Charming, P-R-I-N-T-S Charming by Tobin.com as well. Emily Tobin, thank you so much for taking some time to share your passion with us today.
3: Thank you.
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0: There's the Strokes. They're going shopping here on the Crush 92.5. Pepper Daniels with you. We can send you shopping for some concert tickets. Pick a show, any show, what show you want. You want to go to the Santa Barbara Bowl? We've got Muna tickets up for grabs. The indie rock band going to be at the Santa Barbara Bowl October 17th. 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Muna is M-U-N-A. That is the keyword on the Crush text line, 805-903-1974 for Muna.
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That is Beck riding Lonesome here on the Crush 92.5 as we ride through the perfect blend. Trevor Daniels in with you. Hope you're having a nice one. What a beautiful day again on the Central Coast, man. It's going to be like a broken record this week as we head towards Memorial Day weekend. Here's Home from Edward Sharp and the Magnetic Zeros.

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1: The Crush 92.5. I'm Suzanne, and here talking with CEO Richard Moore, Good Feet Store. How are you?
2: I'm doing great, Suzanne. Thanks for having me.
1: Of course, of course. So I talk about the Good Feet Store a lot. Definitely a big fan. Good Feet arch supports are in my shoes as we speak. But tell me a little bit of the history. How

0: did this all start for Good Feet?
1: Well, we started around 30 plus years ago, right here in Southern California, right down the road in Solana Beach, when a husband and wife couple just, he couldn't do anymore. 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And so they created arch supports that support all of your arches, and it ran from there.
0: Also, I love that this is local to California, but also it's made here in the U.S.
1: Right. 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
1: We have comprehensive training to teach our folks how to measure your arch length appropriately, but it's important not to assume that if you're a size 9, that you just need a product that size 9 of your foot size. 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But most importantly, we hire people who care about their customers. They're going to spend time with you. They're going to call you on day 3, day 7. They're going to want you to come back in on day 30 to make sure everything's working right for you, making sure that your wear-in process is going well. And they're going to keep in touch with you. Our product has a lifetime warranty attached to it. And you would think that we would just say, all right, never mind, let's not talk to you again, right? But in fact, our folks are the opposite. They want to hear from you. They want you to come in and make sure things are working well. So number one is that they care for you. And number two is we're going to measure you appropriately and then get the right training for that.
0: Goodfeet.com. And again, our home base in San Luis Obispo, right there off the 101 on Madonna Road next to Best Buy. Richard Moore, thank you so much for your time today. And of course, for these awesome Goodfeet arch supports that are in my shoes right now.
1: Thank you, Suzanne. Appreciate it.
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0: Alabama Shakes and American Dream on the Crush 92.5. It's the Central Coast Perfect Blend. Pepper Daniels with you. Got some news for you if you haven't heard the word yet. Vina Robles Amphitheater has been sold and bought by Nederlander. Nederlander, the concert company that's been booking the shows as a contractor for the past, 12 years, however long. They weren't the promoters the first couple years. Then they took over, and they've done all the promoting ever since. The promoter is the one who books the shows, and they're actually a big company, and they own venues all over the place, and now they own Vina Robles Amphitheater. I don't think it's going to be a big change, at least not for the public or for the ticket goers or even the artists, generally speaking. What I think will change is they'll get a little bit more aggressive now that they own the property and do the booking, which will make for some interesting choices and some gets in the concert seasons ahead. So congratulations to Nederlander and Vina Robles Amphitheater now combining forces. VinaRoblesAmphitheater.com for that Trombone Shorty and St. Paul and the Broken Bone show we've been telling you about. Remember, the keyword there is Shorty at 805-903-1974.
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0: biggest rainbow kitten surprise. 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

0: is Modest Mouse, new music from them on the Crush 92.5. And Pepper Daniels with you. This week we've been talking about Whale Rock, putting it on your radar for September 19th and 20th at Castoro Cellars with headliners, Local Natives and Sema Funk on Saturday night. Their Sunday night headliners will be Larkin Poe and Ryland Baxter. With tons of local artists, which is what I was thinking as well, local artists scattered throughout the day, Saturday and Sunday. A full 2 days of music, yoga, and just a great time at Castoro Cellars. Weekend passes for two up for grabs. We're drawing for those off the text line. 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

falling all over me.

group there called Dubwise Collective, made of a bunch of local artists, and a song called Until We're Free. And they're called Dubwise Collective because it is a collective of artists. Reese Galito singing on that one called Until We're Free. You can see this collective at Live Oak on Father's Day, Saturday, June 20th. It's the day the Brothers Comatose will be headlining. A combination of all kinds of artists from the Central Coast coming together for Dubwise Collective.

0: Here's Monrovia and Heavy Foot here on the Crush 92.5. And that guy's got some stuff to write about, doesn't he? Indie folk singer, songwriter, and from Liberia, who escaped war-torn Liberia as a survivor. And, of course, that song there has a little bit to do with that. Yeah, a little bit of a protest song for Monrovia. He's escaped to the United States and has spent time in the Appalachian area of the country, like West Virginia. And that's why they're calling his music Afro-Appalachia. Afro-Appalachia. Interesting stuff, fascinating background, and compelling art from Monrovia.
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1: 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Then on June 7th, head to Templeton Park for the Pino and Paella Festival from 2 to 5 p.m. This 21 and over event features outstanding Pino, delicious paellas prepared by local chefs, and live music in a beautiful outdoor setting. Best of all, proceeds benefit Paso Robles Youth Arts, supporting arts education opportunities for local youth. And that's your Central Coast Community Calendar.
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0: Lucy Dacus planting tomatoes here on the Crush 92.5. And Pepper Daniels are with you. That's new music for you here in the Perfect Blend. This week we're putting the focus on Whale Rock, giving you a chance to win 2 weekend passes for Whale Rock, which is Saturday and Sunday, September 19th and 20th, for the 2-day music, yoga, art festival that they have out at Castoro Cellars, featuring their wine and Bethel Road spirits and local craft beer and cider. It's a big benefit fundraiser for the school's Templeton School music program, which I think is a great cause. You know, we just keep cutting, and it always seems like it's the arts and programs that we desperately need. So it's great to support that while getting a 2-day concert at Whale Rock. Whale is the keyword on the Crush text line to win your way in. 805-903-1974. We'll also bounce you the link so you can see all of the artists playing at Whale Rock this September. Again, Whale, the keyword, at 805-903-1974.
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2: Hey, it's Suzanne here for Be Balanced Pismo Beach. And I was reading a study recently that said being out of shape can make bad days even worse. They found that people with lower fitness levels were 775% more likely to spike into high anxiety when something stressful happened.

0: happened. 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

0: Suki Waterhouse and Back in Love here on the Crush 92.5. Pepper Daniels in with you. And Suki going to be in Los Angeles in July and San Francisco in July. July 23rd, LA. July 26th, San Francisco. English actress and model turned musician. And you also might know that her partner in life is Robert Pattinson, the actor. Known for a lot of things, including the vampires, right? Suki started modeling at the age of 16 and is a very recognizable figure, especially in the UK.
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2: 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And what's the new address again?
3: New address is

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1: 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It's Pepper Daniels feeling right, rolling through the perfect blend here with Tracy Chapman now.

0: The last dinner party in Count the Ways on the Crush 92.5. It's the Central Coast Perfect Blend, and that's going to do it for me. Pepper Daniel skipping out of here today. Been focusing on Whale Rock and giving you a chance to win 2 weekend passes for Whale Rock at Castoral Cellar September 19th and 20th. Remember, that keyword is whale. All you have to do is text whale to 805-903-1974 to get in on that. We'll also bounce you the link so you can check out the whole festival. 2 days, music, yoga, art, wine, spirits, beer, all for a great cause and all at Castoral Cellars. Again, September 19th and 20th. And yes, tickets are on sale now.
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0: Mumford & Sons with Chris Stapleton. That's called Here on the Crush 92.5. My name is Mandy, and we have got you your tickets here for the Whale Rock Music and Arts Festival. Not just tickets, but weekend passes. 2 days of music, yoga, art, kids activities. You've also got the Castoro Cellar serving up some damn fine wine, as well as spirits from Bethel Road, craft beer, and more. And this event also benefits the Templeton School's music programs. We've got headliners, Seema Funk, as well as Larkin Poe and Rylan Baxter. Check out the other artists that are going to be playing throughout the weekend, September 19th and 20th. Sway Wild, Andy Arthur Smith, we got Gabby Moreno, Elysian Moon, and more. 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That's WHALE to 805-903-1974.
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2: Hey, it's Suzanne here for Be Balanced Pismo Beach, and I was reading a study recently that said being out of shape can make bad days even worse. They found that people with lower fitness levels were 775% more likely to spike into high anxiety when something stressful happened, and it had me thinking about my health journey this year and my progress at Be Balanced Pismo Beach, because I think a lot of us believe that if we just get on the treadmill and keep that cardio going, the weight will come off, right? With Be Balanced, I've learned

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0: Jack White. It's the Crush 92.5, the Central Coast Perfect Blend. I'm Mandy. 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
3: On May 21st, 1776, General George Washington departed New York City for Philadelphia, leaving Major General Israel Putnam in command of American defenses. Washington stopped overnight in Perth Amboy, the strategically important port city and former capital of East Jersey. New Jersey was originally two proprietary colonies that in 1702 were united. Though many residents supported English rule, Washington recognized the town's military value in controlling movement between New York and Philadelphia. When British General William Howe withdrew there in 1777, Washington

0: repositioned his forces, helping spark the Battle of Short Hills. And that's the way it was 250 years ago today. This Quarter Millennial Minute has been brought to you by the History Center of San Luis Obispo County. 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

Nation, the Black Keys on the Crush 92.5. I'm Mandy. Don't forget that they're going to be at the Santa Barbara Bowl June 13th. That cruise on through the Crush app or Crush925.com for the ticket links on our Crush concert calendar. Hosier now, let's take me to church.

circle your calendars for August 13th, because that is when they are hitting up the Santa Barbara Bowl. It's the Tedeschi Truck Stand with Future Soul. My name is Mandy, and yes, they are going to be hitting the Santa Barbara Bowl August 13th with special guest Lucas Nelson. Now, I keep telling you to keep an eye on that Crush concert calendar because we're always adding new events to it. And it's your one place where you could just get all of the shows on the Central Coast and you don't have to keep all those dates in your brain. That's my job. So if you hit up that Crush app and go to the concerts tab, you can scroll through and see what shows we've got lined up. And if you hit the contest tab on the Crush app, that's how you can see how you can win tickets to these shows. 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
1: About Be Balanced Pismo Beach, and we've got our friend Albert Borges here from Arroyo Grande. What is that like for the guys' side of things?
2: It was great. I mean, the first month I lost 18 pounds, almost 20.
1: That's so
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1: cool.
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1: Well, that's really cool. 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
2: I liked everything. I just didn't know how to eat before.
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2: Well, you're welcome. 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

Monica Lowry. That is Leave on the Crush 92.5. My name is Mandy. Coming up, we're talking Alison Krauss and Union Station tickets. Last call to get in on these. I'll tell you how you can win them on the way. Right now, it's the Wallflowers with One Headlight.

0: It's Death Cab for Cutie on the Crush 92.5. My name is Mandy, and they are going to be at the Vina Robles Amphitheater for Friday, August 7th. Those tickets on sale now over at the Crush app or crush925.com. All you got to do is hit up that Crush concert calendar. You'll also see that we've got tickets to Alison Krauss at Vina Robles Amphitheater. Alison Krauss with Union Station featuring Jerry Douglas is going to be hitting the amphitheater on October 2nd. And if you need to keep all of these dates in line, I know it's a lot of shows coming up and a lot of dates to remember. 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